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A midnight summer dream.

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Growth spreads upwards ever only. 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Our souls are worth more than the warmth of the sun. They've tricked us to believe that our work is never done. 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Never read a book. Too scared to take a look. Too scared to take a look.